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1: Oh, yeah.
0: Pop Crush Nights.
1: Japan has their finger on the pulse of the things that make me go, huh, what? Lauren Snapp, Donnie Meacham, have you heard of the gacha machine?
2: The gacha like the sriracha gacha?
1: Kind of like the sriracha gacha. So the gacha machine in Japan is a vending machine that you can buy used underwear.
2: Excuse me?
1: You heard me.
2: Excuse me.
1: Yeah, used underwear in a vending machine. Genius.
2: I just have credit. Is there your level of usedness? Is there a scratch and sniff option first? You can figure out which pair you want.

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0: Lauren Snap, Donna Meacham. We're talking freaky friends tonight. So I like to be able to keep tabs on my friends, and I do that by keeping a notes tab in my phone. Like, I know their birthday, I know their coffee order, I know their favorite store, their favorite color. I have a list of friendships in my notes tab that I just like go and look up, like, oh, I know that this person really likes a caramel macchiato, and then they're so surprised. But then they call me a freak because I remember these things, but I really don't remember anything, so I write everything down.
1: I get weirded out because I forget that I have my location shared with our group of friends. So they'd be like, oh, Donnie, you're close by. What are you doing here? I'm like, how do you know? And they're like, oh, because I'm sharing my location. That's creepy.
0: Talking freaky friends. Let us know if you are one or if you have one. Slide in the DMs.

0: is Pop Crush Nights.
1: So Donnie, a new study says 81% of college grads wish they were taught more life skills.
2: Okay, if you don't have any life skills by the time you've reached college, you're not making... Am I wrong?
1: Good luck out there, kids.
2: It's a hard knock life.

0: is Pop Crush.
1: Freaky friends or friends that are freaks. That's what we're talking about tonight. Lauren Snap, Donnie Meacham, Naomi, she's sliding into the DM. She says that she likes to put two calendar alerts on her phone, on her calendar for her friends' birthdays. One happens the day before their birthday and one happens on their birthday. So she never misses a birthday. I love this.
2: Yeah, me, it's just, that's Facebook. Like Facebook just tells me whose birthday it is. Otherwise, I'm like, oh, today's my mom's birthday. Facebook, thank you.
1: You're the worst.
2: Yeah.
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2: Another week, another nail trend. That's right. Look down at your fingers, and if you're thinking about doing a manicure, well, maybe try this. Junk nails are having a moment. That's where you take colors, rhinestones, beads, glitter, whatever it is that you love, and you put it all on your nails. It's chaotic. I'm into it.
3: Isn't it heavy? How do you pick your nose? How do you scratch your nose without poking your eye out?
2: Okay, we've got to play a song, yeah. Donnie.
3: How do you itch?
2: Get out of here with that junk. You're gross.

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1: Thinking back to my childhood, this is the scent that would probably stick out the most. Cucumber melon body mist. Do you remember cucumber melon?
2: Yes, it was like the curve for women.
1: Yeah. Oh. Yeah, well, my younger self hates this, but it's making a comeback. It's having a resurgence. Apparently, a lot of people are wearing. Really?
2: Oh, I am. I love a mist like that. I'm obsessed with just like a little waft of cucumber. Anything. I love a mist. Love a body spray.
1: Love a mist. All right. Are you into the cucumber mist or are you out? Hit us up in the DMs right there on the Pop Crush app.
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0: pop crush.
1: Could spices and seasoning land you in jail? Yes, maybe. If you are living in South Korea, it's coming from the South Korea Ministry of Food and Drug Safety, and they say that everything bagel seasoning, which I don't know anybody who doesn't love that, that is apparently a narcotic, and it's because that they've got poppy seeds.
2: Poppy seed. Yeah,
1: you know, How'd you know that?
2: Yeah, because I mean, I've heard of it, and I've driven a Kia. You were South Korean for those of you who didn't know, but yes, no, everything bagels are the worst. You don't belong in jail. Everything bagel belongs in the trash. That's where an everything bagel belongs. Trash.

0: many times a day do you look at your bank balance?
1: Never.
0: Do you really not?
1: Never. Hate it.
0: Seriously?
1: I mean,
0: Does it stress you out? Or?
1: Yeah, it stresses me. I've got sweaty palms talking about it right now.
0: That's. I was thinking about that too. I have to check it, but you're right. I only check it if like I'm just like sitting there bored, but I don't want to check it because then I'm stressed out. That's a serious question. Do you look at your bank balance daily? 1-888-952-17.

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1: What was the very first album that you ever bought? 1-888-900-5217. First purchase album. What you got?
2: The Millennium album, Backstreet Boys.
1: Ooh, that's really good.
2: I want it that way. Tell me why.
1: Oh, you sound just like him. So you're going to love this because I know that you love a good throwback.
2: Yes.
1: Cassettes. I'm ready for the cassette to make its way back.
2: Yeah, but I don't have a cassette player. Nobody has a cassette player. So you're just buying it just to have it?
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1: Lauren Snap, Donnie Meacham, talking tardy to the party. Do you know somebody that is always late? Slide into the DMs right there on the Pop Crush app. Olivia Rodrigo says that she is always late. She's tardy to the party, but only when the party is happening on social media. If it's a viral trend or like a viral moment, she's like, yeah, I missed it until it was way late. So like boyfriend blush, she didn't know about it. The back it up Terry guy, she didn't know about that.
2: Yeah, but you know, I give her a little bit of, you know, leeway. She's on tour. So it's like, you know what? I've been busy. I've been performing night after night. But yeah, my friend's always late to everything.

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2: 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I'd buy that now and eat that this week. That could also be in the last week. Who knows?
1: But who knows?
2: But no. Dude, that's the thing about all these doomsday preppers. It's like, you don't know when it's going to happen. It could today and what you're gone and you didn't even eat the food. Just live your life. Have fun.
1: Move over, popcorn. We got granola.
2: Don't pay the rent. 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Who cares? 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
1: Why is cracking an egg so hard?
2: Are you making a joke?
1: No, like these shells, they've lost their toughness. So you literally just go to crack an egg and then it's like everything cracks and you have 14 shells and you're a little, I'm just trying to make a breakfast sandwich without crunch.
2: You know what? Stop working out. Okay? Because that doesn't happen to any of the other people out here. I'm talking about myself.
1: You don't have trouble cracking it every time. Well, either it won't crack and you're banging it against the side of the thing and you're like, what is there, an actual chicken in there? And then you feel bad, but then you go and hit it once too hard and then it cracks everywhere.
2: Nope. Cracking jokes, cracking eggs. Got it down.

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1: You like to dress up. Slide into the DMs right there on the Pop Crush app. I knew that Donnie was going to be no. Well, you're going to love this. Neckties, they've fallen from grace. 41% of men are saying they're not going to wear them. Nope. Are they comfortable? Are they uncomfortable? What's so wrong with a necktie?
2: No, the problem is I don't know how to tie them. I couldn't find my dad to teach me how to tie it. More like, hello. And then my mom's second husband, he was no better.
1: Wow. All right. Buy yourself something other than neckties.
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1: Japan has their finger on the pulse of the things that make me go, huh, what? Lauren Snap, Donna Meacham. Have you heard of the gacha machine?
2: The gacha like the sriracha gacha?
1: Kind of like the sriracha gacha. So the gacha machine in Japan is a vending machine that you can buy used underwear.
2: Excuse me?
1: You heard me.
2: Excuse me.
1: Yeah, used underwear in a vending machine. Genius.
2: I just have quite. Is there your level of usedness? Is there a scratch and sniff option first? You can figure out which pair you want.

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0: Lauren Snap, Donna Meacham. We're talking freaky friends tonight. So I like to be able to keep tabs on my friends, and I do that by keeping a notes tab in my phone. Like, I know their birthday, I know their coffee order, I know their favorite store, their favorite color. I have a list of friendships in my notes tab that I just like go and look up, like, oh, I know that this person really likes a caramel macchiato, and then they're so surprised. But then they call me a freak because I remember these things, but I really don't remember anything, so I write everything down.
1: I get weirded out because I forget that I have my location shared with a group of friends. So they'd be like, oh, Donnie, you're close by. What are you doing here? I'm like, how do you know? And they're like, oh, because I'm sharing my location. That's creepy.
0: Talking freaky friends. Let us know if you are one or if you have one. Slide into the DMs.

0: So Donnie, a new study says 81% of college grads wish they were taught more life skills.
1: Okay, if you don't have any life skills by the time you've reached college, you're not making it. Am I wrong?
0: Good luck out there, kids.
1: It's a hard knock life.

0: freaky friends or friends that are freaks. That's what we're talking about tonight. Lauren Snap, Donnie Meacham, Naomi, she's sliding into the DM. She says that she likes to put two calendar alerts on her phone, on her calendar for her friends' birthdays. One happens the day before their birthday and one happens on their birthday. So she never misses a birthday. I love this.
1: Yeah, me, it's just, that's Facebook. Like Facebook just tells me whose birthday it is. Otherwise, I'm like, oh, today's my mom's birthday. Facebook, thank you.
0: You're the worst.
1: Yeah.
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4: And who could forget everybody's younger sister, Victoria Ramirez.
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4: 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Wink, wink. 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
8: What up, though?
4: And then there's me. I'm Jubal, and this is the Jubal Show, and it's the time of week where we check in and see what's going on in our lives. So, Nina, what's up with you this week?
5: So, last night I had dinner with my dad, and the first words out of his mouth were, "Nina, I know you're smart, but..." And I was like,
4: But.
5: Oh, great. Ouch. What's he going to say to me right now? So, I'm bracing myself, and he just says, "Promise me you won't take drugs from strangers.
6: Oh.
5: Promise me you were not going to take drugs at parties." And I just looked at him and I was like, "You know I'm not like in high school, right?
8: You know I already lived that life, right?"
5: It was kind of funny, but then on a much more serious note, I think him, probably like a lot of other parents, are getting kind of swept up in the news with all of the fentanyl overdoses.
8: Yeah.
5: And at the end of the whole conversation, because it's devastating, I understand. I'm like, "Yeah, Dad, I promise. Are you going to go have the same talk with my brother?"
6: Oh.
5: Right. And he laughs at me. He's like, "Of course not."
4: Like, why would I? No.
5: He would never do that. You go.
8: Oh, wow.
3: No. Well, Nina, there's stories to back up his suspicions.
8: He knows his kids.
4: Victoria, what's up with you this week?
3: Well, okay, so I was very proud of myself. I bought a 20-pound vest the other day. Cause I'm like, yeah.
4: It's a weighted vest?
3: A weighted vest, nice. Yes. I was like, I'm going to get into it, right?
4: Fun.
3: And then I bought a walking pad that's like a mini treadmill. I was like, okay, I'm going to start doing this, going to have fun. I didn't think about the fact that I had to get it to my apartment, therefore up my stairs.
5: Nice.
3: So yesterday, I was like, okay, easy. Let's get this. We can do it. I'm like, better yet, put on the 20-pound vest and do it.
8: You made a workout out of it.
3: I think I started listening too much to Jubal. I think I can really do something.
4: That's fun.
3: I didn't get two steps forward, it fell on me. I was like, I don't think I can do this. I left it in the mailroom, and I just see like a guy come out and like, "Do you need help?" And I'm like, "No, I'm just going to leave it. I'll come back tomorrow."
4: I'll come back tomorrow. That's right. Keep working at it. You'll eventually get it.
3: I mean, I'm really hoping. Today's going to be a try, too.
5: Yeah. Girl, let him help you.
3: That vest is way heavier than I thought. 20 pounds is way heavier. I think I should put it on.
4: Oh, look, it's our social media producer, Gabby, stopping by. Gabby, what's up with you this week?
7: So I had to drop my car off at an auto body shop yesterday because I got rear-ended, and the guy sped off.
5: It was a hit and
8: jerk.
5: Run.
7: It was
8: That's
7: a hit and run.
3: Nuts.
7: If you're listening, you're a jerk.
5: Yeah.
4: That sucks.
7: But I was dropping off my car at the auto body shop, and I realized that I had forgotten to pump before I left work.
5: Ooh.
7: I have an 8-month baby at home, so I'm lactating. So I have to pump. Okay, I have to, or else it hurts and I start leaking.
5: Yeah.
7: The situation was dire, and there was leakage.
5: Oh no!
7: And I had to kindly ask the auto body people if they had a area where I could pump. Because I need to plug in.
4: Auto body people is exactly where I would think they'd be very sensitive for that kind of thing as well.
8: The whole area dedicated to this.
7: Man, it was so embarrassing. And I had to pump in some random guy's office. But I felt like I was at a low point in there.
4: Yeah, I would feel the same way.
7: I'm due for a win. I feel like
4: Producer Freeze, what's up with you this week?
8: I think I need to stop talking about my dating life on the radio. Because we've done it a couple of times, and I've been blocked by the person that I was dating.
5: And I've had
8: both times, though, and I just think it's being counteractive.

0: don't think people are ready to date somebody who's willing to talk about them on the radio.
1: Well, you're telling me. People ask me why I'm single. This is the big point. But that's not going to happen to you.
0: No, I feel like because you're always trying to pimp me out on the radio, Nina. Yeah. And I don't think any woman out there that has heard me talk about my dating experiences is going to be like, yeah, let me be next to sign up for that.
1: Well, they just have to act right and it's not going to be an issue.
0: I think that's a lot of pressure for them. I think that's a lot of pressure. So what I'm going to do is first time, I told you guys about it right off the bat, and it felt like I crashed that car. Second time, I waited till I went on the date, and then I talked to you guys about it, and then that ended up crashing that car. So now I'm just not going to talk about it at all until I'm like, maybe, what, a month
2: in? Getting married?
3: I mean, yeah.
0: Maybe marriage.
2: Being engaged?
0: Yeah, maybe that might be it. Anyway, Jewel, what's going on with you?
2: What's up with me is I just would like to take today's check-in to change everybody's life. Look, my whole... My dreams and aspirations in life have been to be, somebody who changes the world, right?
0: That's a good
2: thing. I realized that's probably never going to happen with like the career path that I chose, you know, like there's really no way to be innovative in a career that stopped really being creative 30 years ago. And I've devoted my life to doing the most unoriginal thing ever, which is prank phone calls. I might be good at them, but also, come on, right? You know, it's not exactly like new stuff. So I'm not innovating in the ways that I had dreamed of innovating as a child.
0: Okay.
2: But I do think I have an innovation that I've come up with that would be very useful for people. And maybe this will be what I leave with the world.
0: Okay.
3: I'm excited.
2: Try this and tell me that it doesn't feel great.
0: Oh, now I'm scared.
3: Okay.
2: Use the toilet the opposite way, backwards.
3: Huh?
2: Yeah. I've been using the toilet backwards, and I feel like it really helps.
0: Bro,
2: I feel like it's great.
0: I have questions.
2: I sit the opposite way on the toilet at home. Don't do it in a public toilet because like they probably don't have the right back area. It's kind of weird. But also, if you want to try it, try it. But I think this is what my life's work is.
0: I have questions.
2: Yeah, because I was standing in front of the toilet one day, and then I had to go to the bathroom, and I was like, wait a second. You know, posture is a big part of good evacuation.
0: Okay.
2: Right? If your posture's not great on the toilet, things, you know, it does not a smooth move.
1: That's true.
0: And if you sit that way.
2: And you sit that way, it kind of forces your posture to be a little more upright.
0: Upright.
2: You can also hold on to the bowl in the back and like pull your shoulders back, which keeps everything in line. And I feel like it's a much better way to go. And I would like anybody out there who is bold enough to test my theory, use the toilet backwards today and then text in 41061 and let me know if you found it pleasurable. And if you can put two toilet paper rolls in front of your feet and put your feet on top of those, it helps bring your knees a little bit higher up than your hips, and I feel like it's the perfect way.
0: And toilet paper is comfortable on your heel.
2: Yep.
1: If your girlfriend walks by the bathroom and it looks like you built a whole fort around the toilet
2: I'm actually hoping she's not listening to this segment because I have not talked to her about this at all. She has no idea this is going on in the house that she also lives in. I probably should tell her about that later. See if she's interested in trying it.
3: No.
2: All right. It's time for your phone prank, and then right after that, Nina's What's Trending. It's the Jubal Show.
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2: It's almost time for your phone prank. 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And today, I call someone whose assistant set her up because she's out of town, but she ordered a birthday cake to be delivered to her boss. The only thing is someone at the cake company kind of had a meltdown when they were putting stuff on cakes today, and so she's calling her boss not a nice name. Hear her freak out in your phone prank next. 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
2: Hello?
3: Hey, this is Pete Eakins calling from Bakery. Is this Vanessa?
2: Yes. How can I help you? Is this about the cake?
3: Yes, it is about the cake. Have you looked at the cake yet?
2: No, actually, I'm away on business, but this is for my boss. So is everything okay?
3: Okay. So the cake is for your boss?
2: Yes.
3: And it's her birthday, obviously.
2: Yes, it is.
3: It's really nice of you to get a cake delivered to your boss for her birthday. A lot of people don't really do that. So that's sweet of you.
2: Thank you.
3: So you're not in the office?
2: No, my assistant Rebecca actually said she got it, and it's sitting on my boss's desk right now. So is everything okay?
3: Well, okay, so the cake that was delivered to your boss for her birthday today, and you're out of town and unfortunately cannot grab the cake. Well, every cake that has been decorated this morning has the same thing written on it is the problem.
2: Okay, what does it say?
3: It says happy birthday on it. You know, it says happy birthday. And then,
2: so it just doesn't have her name. Is that the problem?
3: It does not have her name. No, it says,
2: okay, what does it have?
3: Happy birthday cheating.
2: Oh my gosh. Are you serious?
3: Yeah. Like I said, he's been going through it.
2: Why would you write that on a cake, let alone a cake for my boss?
3: And that is what I said to him. I said, Phil, what are you doing? And, you know, his wife and him, they're getting divorced because of some stuff that went on.
2: I don't care. I don't care what's going on in his life. Oh, my God. I'm going to text my assistant right now. Like, who puts happy birthday cheating on a cake?
3: And that
2: I have to get rid of this. Oh, my God.
3: Also what I said. hopefully your boss has a good sense of humor.
2: This is not funny. Yeah, oh, my God, no. She said she opened it, and she is not happy. oh, my God.
3: Yeah, is there any way you could text your boss? And I don't know much about your boss.
2: I'm going to text her and say, Phil's having a rough day. This is so f***ed up. Oh, my God. I'm going to lose my job. Okay. Oh, my God. Oh, my God.
3: Maybe, I am fully prepared to obviously make this better.
2: How are you going to make this better? How are you going to un-give my boss a cake that says on it?
3: Okay. Well, I am prepared to offer you a gift card for 15% off your next cake from us.
2: What the hell are you even talking about? I am not ordering another cake from you. What, am I going to get my mom a birthday cake that says happy birthday? No, I'm not doing that. Are you crazy? I cannot believe this right now. I cannot believe I'm having this conversation. And now I got to figure out how am I going to tell my boss that I didn't order a cake that says happy birthday cheating and make her believe me about some story named Phil and his feelings and emotions. Like, this is like crazy.
3: Well, you could tell her that it's a prank phone call if you want.
2: I want to tell her that. I want to tell her it's a prank phone call because it's stupid.
3: You should, because this is actually Jubal from the Jubal Show doing a phone prank on you, and your assistant Rebecca set you up.
2: Shut up.
3: It's a joke.
2: Shut up.
3: She said
2: I'm going to kill Rebecca. My God. I'm out of town. I'm like sweating. I'm like ready to throw up. Are you kidding me? Oh my God. I listen to your show too. I should have known. Oh my God. Oh my God.
3: She said everything's okay with the cake and wanted me to mess with you.
2: Oh my God.
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0: time for your first date follow-up, and today Brandon is on the phone, and he's getting ghosted by a woman named Elise. So in a few minutes, we'll call her and see if she'll tell us why she's ghosting him and maybe get him a second date. But first, Brandon, why do you think you're getting ghosted?
1: I think it's because I destroyed a child's birthday party on our date.
2: What? Yeah, that could definitely do it.
0: How did that happen?
1: Well, first of all, it was an accident, I swear.
0: Okay.
1: This is not intentional. So Elise and I went mini golfing, and I love mini golf. Mm-hmm. I thought I'm going to impress her on this date. So one of my shots, I decided to absolutely crush the ball. And, you know, in terms of mini golf. So hit the ball jumped the course, went across the patio, and then hit like a birthday balloon display for a kid that was doing their birthday there. The birthday balloon display fell down and like almost all of the balloons popped. Like the balloon arch, like the whole deal. So it falls over, it's popping, it sounds like gunfire or something. The kids are like screaming, the parents are like snapping their heads with around. They see it's me because I'm sitting there dumbfounded. I was like mortified. I'm looking over at Elise, and she's actually kind of chuckling, but also embarrassed, you know?
0: Yeah.
1: And I'm like, I don't know whether to sort of go over there or just ignore it. But I was like, this is a date. I gotta go over there.
0: Mm-hmm.
1: So I walked over, and I'm like apologizing, and I'm trying to like help them clean up the mess. And I don't know. I just look like some strange adult man that just made like 12 7-year-olds cry like I ruined their lives.
0: That sucks. Okay. I could see why that might be a reason. She was fine after, you said?
1: Yeah, she seemed like cool like afterward, like we continued the date, but I don't know. She's vanished now, and that's probably why, I think.
0: Okay. Well, we'll see if we can figure it out for you, okay? We'll play a song, back, and then call her and see if she'll tell us why she's ghosting you and maybe get you a second date, okay?
1: Thank you, guys. Yep. Yes.
0: We'll get your first date follow-up right after.

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2: Your phone break happens every single hour on the 20s. Your next one is right after this. And then right after that is Nina's What's Trending. 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
1: Hello.
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1: Give us 3 minutes and we'll give you everything you need to know for the day, but it's time for Nina's What's Trending.
2: Well, good morning. Another item has just been added to the list of demands that Gen Z has for millennials.
3: What are the recalls?
2: I'll tell you what it is coming up in just a second. But first, Ryan Murphy is talking about a Glee reboot. The script has already been written.
1: That's also not good for your perineum.
3: What's your deal with Glee?
1: I just got so excited.
2: Ryan Murphy says...
1: Yeah, I should report that to my doctor.
4: Oh, I don't know what's going on with that, bro. Get that checked out for sure.
2: Ryan Murphy says he's been in touch with around 10 of the original...
1: Instantly got an itchy burning sensation.
4: Well, and you're smiling about it.
2: Some people may have too, and they like it. Because this show was huge when it was on. So
3: even
2: apparently
3: after.
2: He's been staying in touch with a bunch of the cast members, and they're excited about the idea, which means that a lot of them will come back if a reboot actually happens.
3: Really?
1: But yeah, that show was huge.
2: It was. I feel like it went away though because it happened after that one guy died.
3: Corey Monty died, and then two other actors from it passed away after.
2: In
3: his car when he did. I'm pretty sure it was because he was going to jail. But then the third, the Naya Rivera was a boating accident when she was like out boating with her son.
2: She was trying to save her son, and she drowned
3: in LA or around LA, I think.
2: Yeah, you're right.
3: It was so sad.
2: She drowned.
3: Yeah.
2: So I think that was kind of how it ended.
3: Well, it ended way before that. The show itself ended way before that.
2: The show wasn't ended when Corey died.
3: Not Corey, but the other two passed away after the show had already ended. It had gone like 7 seasons.
2: Wow, girl, you know your Glee.
3: Dude, I love that show.
4: She's on it.
3: There was a Glee club in high school, and I was so nervous to join it because I thought I was not cool enough to
4: join
3: it.
4: Nerd!
3: Leave me alone!
4: Nerd!
3: It's fun!
2: It is fun.
4: Nerd alert. Nerd alert.
2: Well, I was in a competitive choir, which is essentially Glee Club, so you're going to call me a nerd too?
4: Yes, nerd.
2: Okay.
4: I'm surrounded by nerds.
2: Okay, you're too cool for the room. You see the door right there, Priest?
4: I'll walk out.
2: So anyway, we get to see if that actually is going to come to

0: It's time for your first date follow-up, and today Brandon is on the phone, and he's getting ghosted by a woman named Elise. So in a few minutes, we'll call her and see if she'll tell us why she's ghosting him and maybe get him a second date. But first, Brandon, why do you think you're getting ghosted?
1: I think it's because I destroyed a child's birthday party on our date.
2: What? Yeah, that could definitely do it.
0: How did that happen?
1: Well, first of all, it was an accident, I swear.
0: Okay.
1: This is not intentional. So Elise and I went mini golfing, and I love mini golf. Mm-hmm. I thought, I'm going to impress her on this date. So one of my shots, I decided to absolutely crush the ball. And, you know, in terms of mini golf. So hit the ball jumped the course, went across the patio, and then hit like a birthday balloon display for a kid that was doing their birthday there.
0: Oh, wow.
1: The birthday balloon display fell down and like almost all of the balloons popped. I'm talking like, you know, like the balloon arch, like the whole deal. So it falls over. It's popping. It sounds like gunfire or something. The kids are like screaming. The parents are like snapping their heads with around. They see it's me because I'm sitting there dumbfounded. I was like mortified. I'm looking over at Elise, and she's actually kind of chuckling, but also embarrassed, you know?
0: Yeah.
1: And I'm like, I don't know whether to sort of go over there or just ignore it. But I was like, this is a date. I gotta go over there.
0: Mm-hmm.
1: So I walked over, and I'm like apologizing, and I'm trying to like help them clean up the mess. And I don't know. I just look like some strange adult man that just made like 12 7-year-olds cry like I ruined their lives.
0: That sucks. Okay. I could see why that might be a reason. She was fine after, you said?
1: Yeah, she seemed like cool, like afterward, like we continued to.

0: date, but I don't know. I like she's vanished now, and that's probably why, I think.
1: Okay. Well, we'll see if we can figure it out for you, okay? We'll play a song, come back, and then call her and see if she'll tell us why she's ghosting you and maybe get you a second date, okay?
0: Thank you, guys. Yep. Yes.
1: We'll get your first date follow-up right after this. It's the Jubal Show.
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0: It's almost time for your phone prank. It's the Jubal Show. And today, I call someone whose assistant set her up because she's out of town, but she ordered a birthday cake to be delivered to her boss. Ooh. The only thing is someone at the cake company kind of had a meltdown when they were putting stuff on cakes today, and so she's calling her boss not a nice name. Hear her freak out in your phone prank next. 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

0: Give us 3 minutes and we'll give you everything that you need to know for the day. It's time for Nina's What's Trending.
1: Who do you think would win in a fight? Ooh. A robot or a human?
2: It depends what human it is.
0: Depends what human. Also depends what robot, I guess.
2: Okay. I think I can take one.
0: But all I know is I'd love to fight a robot.
1: Okay, well, you may have that chance. And this is no longer a hypothetical question because I know the answer.
0: Finally.
1: Because it happened. I will tell you the results in just a moment. But first, there is a new record setter solved by a 6-year-old Chinese girl. She has set the record for solving Rubik's Cubes at an average of just over 4 seconds per cube.
3: How old?
1: Six years old. And one of the cubes she was able to solve in under 4 seconds. And there's this picture of her with both of her hands up. Like, she's so happy that she solved it.
4: I brought this story.
0: I can make you feel stupider, producer.
3: Oh, thanks.
0: Very easily. The other day I was trying to solve one and I went to ChatGPT and asked for like hacks on it. It gave me the hacks for it and I still couldn't figure it out. So I was trying to cheat to solve it on my own time by myself using chat and I still couldn't even figure out what it was saying. And this girl did it in 4 seconds.
1: Yeah. And the reason why I prioritized this story was because I know Jubal's been trying to solve it for a while and I just wanted to give you some inspo.
0: Yeah.
1: Try to beat this girl, fool.
3: Is it inspiration or is it really just doing them a favor to just stop?
0: Dang.
1: And lastly, back to the question, who do you think would win in a fight, a Terminator-style robot or a human?
2: Hmm.
1: Well, we have the answer. And it is?
2: A human.
1: A robot.
0: Yeah, I figured it'd probably be
1: this video. If you want to watch something today, Google robot human fight that happened in San Francisco. There was a full blown boxing style match in San Francisco. So you've got people all around this, like, the ring, and this guy comes out. He's got like armor on essentially to take on the robot.
0: The problem that I have with it, because I watched a little bit of it, because I was I had heard about it like a couple months ago when they were planning on doing it, and I was excited. But the guy that was fighting him, I want to see like an elite fighter fight this robot.
1: He was a big guy though. Yeah, he was big and he was getting knocked down.
3: You want the human champion to take on the robot.
0: Exactly.
1: But he was a big guy. The robot was like a tall, skinny thing. The robot just threw one punch and this big man just went boop.
3: We want to see the best of the best humans because take on the robot.
0: The robot was throwing kicks, and those kicks are very powerful. You can tell, like, they have, like, you know, pistons and stuff in there. And he's very quick. But this guy, you can tell he's not, like, a super trained fighter. I don't think if he is, he's not that great. Because I feel like a good MMA fighter would be able to know about when that robot's going to kick. When it kicks, it shoots, grabs the one leg, boom, gets the robot on the ground. And I don't know if the robot is programmed to ground and pound. You know,
3: I feel like it's not.
0: Yeah,
1: people has really thought about this
0: because I'm like, you get it on the ground. I feel like the human could win because I don't think the robot. You know, the robot's good on his feet, but if you can get him off his feet and get him on the ground, you could probably ground and pound that robot for a while.
3: My money. If I'm betting on it, I'm putting my money on the robot.
0: Probably the robot.
1: Yeah, I mean that robot barely touched him, and the human flew.
3: Yeah.
1: It's kind of terrifying. But they said that this was something that should make us all feel better.
3: Because
1: I'm going to tell you why. Because robots are not programmed to have that kind of dog in them to ground and pound, essentially. Man, it's a wild video. I highly recommend it if you get a minute to watch it. It's wild.
0: These people act like we haven't seen any movies.
2: Because we're acting like we haven't.
0: And the robot looks like a Terminator.
3: Right.
1: Yeah, skinnier though.
0: Yeah.
1: But yeah.
3: All the red flags are there. That's all I'm saying.
1: That's what's trending.
0: Your first date follow-up is coming up right after this. It's the Jubal Show.

0: This is such an accomplishment. Hey, it's Alice and Kay. These two New York State colleges actually made the list of the top party schools. Take a few seconds to think. I bet you guessed right. Syracuse University, which is known for its Greek life and off-campus bar scene, was on the list. In addition to SUNY Albany. I've been to Albany before, the house parties, the downtown area. But the top party school in the nation is Florida State University. I say we really know how to party here in New York State, and that's a fact.
1: It's time for your first date follow-up, and today Brandon is on the phone, and he's getting ghosted by a woman named Elise. So in a few minutes, we'll call her and see if she'll tell us why she's ghosting him and maybe get him a second date. But first, Brandon, why do you think you're getting ghosted?
2: I think it's because I destroyed a child's birthday party on our date.
3: What? Yeah, that could definitely do it.
1: How did that happen?
2: Well, first of all, it was an accident, I swear.
1: Okay.
2: This is not intentional. So Elise and I went mini golfing, and I love mini golf. Mm-hmm. I thought I'm going to impress her on this date. So one of my shots, I decided to absolutely crush the ball, and you know, in terms of mini golf. So hit the ball jumped the course, went across the patio, and then hit like a birthday balloon display for a kid that was doing their birthday there.
1: Oh, wow.
2: The birthday balloon display fell down and like almost all of the balloons popped. I'm talking like the balloon arch, like the whole deal. So it falls over, it's popping, it sounds like gunfire or something. The kids are like screaming, the parents are like snapping their heads with around. They see it's me because I'm sitting there dumbfounded. I was like mortified. I'm looking over at Elise and she's actually kind of chuckling, but also embarrassed, you know?
1: Yeah.
2: And I'm like, I don't know whether to sort of go over there or just ignore it. But I was like, this is a date. I gotta go over there.
1: Mm-hmm.

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1: Brandon is on the phone today for a first date follow-up, and he's getting ghosted by a girl named Elise. So we're about to call her and see if she'll tell us why she's ghosting him and maybe get him a second date. But before we do that, Brandon, why don't you break down your situation again and why you think you're getting ghosted?
2: Well, in short, I ruined the kid's birthday party at our date because I took Elise mini golfing, tried to impress her, hit the ball too hard, destroyed a balloon display, scaring a bunch of children and angering some parents. I tried to clean up my mess, and Elise seemed cool with it after, but she is ghosting me, right. And I can't imagine any other possible reason than ruining a child's life.
1: Okay. Well, here we go. I'm going to dial her phone number right now, okay?
2: Thank you.
1: Yeah, here we go.
3: Hello?
1: Hi, may I speak to Elise, please?
3: This is her.
1: Hey, Elise, how are you? This is a radio show. It's called The Jubal Show.
4: Hi, Elise. I'm Nina.
5: Hi, I'm Victoria.
1: And my name is Jubal. What's up? How you doing?
3: What's going on, guys?
1: Not much. Okay. Just calling to see how you're doing. Have you ever listened to the show before?
3: Yeah, I'm familiar.
1: Okay, great. Well, you may have heard a first date follow-up. That's the segment where if you end up going on a date and ghost somebody, they can email us to get you on the phone and ask why you're ghosting them. And we got an email about you.
3: Okay, from who?
1: From Brandon. Said that you guys went out. You haven't called him back. He really liked you, and he was wondering if you wouldn't mind telling us why you're ghosting him.
3: Yeah, I mean, he was Googling me during our date, and then he was making comments about the things that he was finding, and I just thought it was really weird, so.
4: Is that weird? I think
1: he was Googling you during the date?
3: Yeah.
1: Like, how do you know that?
3: Okay, so he was, like, asking me questions about myself. So, like, one of the things he was, like, have you ever been out of the country before? I really like London. It's one of my favorite places. And, like, I went to London 2 years ago, and it's on my Instagram. And then he asked me if in college I had ever been in a sorority, but, like, that's also on the Instagram. So, at some point, he had his phone on the table, and I could see that my Instagram profile, he had pulled it up on his phone. So he was like looking for prompts basically about me while we're on the date. I just thought it was like so creepy.
1: Yeah, like while you're actually out with him.
3: Notes or something.
1: Yeah.
3: Yeah, it just felt really weird. And like, you know, at first I was like, oh, how, what a coincidence. But then I was like, I don't know, it was just

0: 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It's the Jubal Show, and one of our listeners has a dirty little secret about something that he does but blames it on everybody else.
1: Ooh. 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
1: Yeah, when you bought the car from us, you agreed to do a Google review and you never did, and therefore we're taking the car back.
2: What's that about? Well, you'll hear it in your phone prank right after this. It's the Jubal Show.
3: When you get to work, turn us

0: see the door right there, Priest?
1: I'll walk out.
0: So anyway, we get to see if that actually is going to come to life. But as of right now, nobody's read the script, but he's pretty excited about it.
2: Oh, dang.
0: And lastly, Gen Z has added a new item to its list of demands for millennials. The new item is stop texting at LOL or haha at the end of every text.
1: What?
0: They're so upset about it. But after this came out, leave it to millennials to be like, dear Gen Z, submit this request in cursive writing in triplicate and we will consider it. LOL.
2: Okay, well, there's a triplicate? Dang it.
0: I mean, I don't remember as a millennial. I don't remember having these types of demands for boomers. Did you? Tubal? Threes?
1: No. I think it has to do with the internet and social media.
0: Because I just feel like the audacity. Stop making demands and live your life.
1: Nobody were able to make demands because they didn't have a social media to make a post and make a reel about it to make the demands.
2: We're trying to help you
1: guys.
2: We just
1: kept our opinions to ourselves.
2: Being cringe.
0: We're not worried about it. We're living our lives. You live yours.
2: Oh, well.
0: LOL.
2: No, okay.
0: That's what's trending.
3: And what is the most ridiculous argument you've ever had with a neighbor or a roommate? I asked the question because there's a crazy story out of Florida where one pretty standard disagreement between neighbors ended up with one of them having a complete overreaction and facing jail time.
0: Oh.
3: And it's from Florida, so you know it's hilarious. We'll tell you what happened right after this. It's the Jubal Show.
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0: city.
1: It's true. New York State is one of the most fun states. Hey, it's Allison Kay. Even though we already know this, because New York State has been recognized as the fifth most fun state in the U.S. This was according to a WalletHub's recent study. Well, New York State, we did excel in categories like entertainment and recreation, and of course, nightlife. But California and Florida were also on this list. We have the best of both worlds in New York State. We have New York City and also the Hudson Valley and upstate New York, which is probably why we are one of the most fun states, and we know it.
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2: What's the most ridiculous argument you've ever gotten into with a roommate or a neighbor? Call us up, 888-343-1061, 888-343-1061. You can also text us at 41061. It's the Jubal Show, and I asked a question because there's a story coming out of Florida this morning that is hilarious.
3: Florida.
2: Because two neighbors got into it, and it's making national headlines. But a Florida man furious over his neighbor's unscooped dog poo allegedly had it and barged into the other pet owner's home carrying the feces from his dog that had just gone to the bathroom on the neighbor's lawn, and then hurled it at him before hitting him in the head repeatedly with a pool noodle that he had produced and then running out the back door. So imagine you're sitting on your couch in Florida. Somebody comes in and starts throwing poo at you and then hits you on the head with a pool noodle and then runs out the back door.
4: Is this preschool? Am I back in school?
2: This is Florida. So that, of course, sparked an entire afternoon where these two neighbors were feuding and hurling dog feces at each other's houses.
4: Yeah.
2: Apparently, according to neighbors, all afternoon, they were just bombing each other's houses with dog poo. Where they were getting all the dog poo, nobody knows. But it finally crossed the line when one of them grabbed a leaf blower and somehow created a dog poo bazooka.
4: No.
2: Don't know exactly the details of how he was able to do that, but he went around the neighborhood and was able to somehow collect 10 pounds of dog feces. And then knocked on the neighbor's door. He opened it, and that's when he turned the leaf blower on, and it just sprayed all of the 10 pounds of dog poo in the owner's home and all over the owner. And, of course, police were called at that point.
4: Right. 10 pounds.
3: That's a health violation for sure.
2: That's just a standard neighbor disagreement in Florida, I guess. But they were just arguing about dog poo, which I'm sure a lot of neighbors have done, but nobody's really taken it to that level. That's why it's making headlines. And the reason we're asking the question, what is the most ridiculous argument you've ever gotten into with a neighbor or a roommate or somebody like that? Call us up, 888-343-1061, 888-343-1061. You can also text us at 41061. Hello, Kevin?
5: Yo.
2: Hey, what's the most ridiculous argument you've gotten into?
5: A couple years back, I sublet a room from this girl with OCD, and we had a shared bathroom, and I like to think of myself as a clean, courteous roommate. Hygiene is generally important to me. But anyway, this girl fully kicked me out of the apartment because of body hair in the bathroom.
2: Kicked you out because of your body hair?
5: And I swear to God, I did everything I could to help mitigate the situation. I laid out towels and newspapers and stuff when I shaved, which...
2: newspapers?
3: He's a dog.
2: You're like a bird in a birdcage.
3: Yeah.
5: But nothing would satisfy her, and any hair, especially in the shower, she'd freak out. And that's throwing me crazy. It's in the shower. Just use the shower head and wash it down the drain. Why does it matter?
3: All right.
5: Anyway, she got so angry that she told me I had to be out of the apartment by the end of the month.
4: Whoa.
5: Which is honestly good, because it wasn't going to be sustainable living with someone with that level of OCD. Mm. But then she literally tried to hold my security deposit when I left.
3: Oh, wow.
5: Grounds of cleanliness, which is
4: I don't think
5: what
4: that
5: is
4: real?
5: That?
4: Yeah.
5: No, so I threatened her with small claims, and it blew over. But dang, girl, I can't help that I have a beard.
4: Yeah.
3: Women are very peculiar about that, though. Yeah. I've had plenty of arguments in my relationships about a hair on the counter.
4: Because you should clean up after yourself.
3: I mean, I try, but there is a hair on the counter. My bad.
4: If you saw it, you could clean it.
3: I didn't see it until you pointed it out.
4: Don't get me started. I don't like that either.
2: It is hard to make sure you get all the little
3: every
2: hairs when you're shaving.
3: Every single hair.
4: Yeah. You check the shower when you're done, too. It's just called respect.
2: Right. Just going to be like, hey, how about the drain in the shower with all of your long
3: right,
2: hairs
3: right.
2: that are plugging it up?
3: Right.
4: It's also her responsibility to do that, but you should definitely get that
3: or
4: hair
3: I've
4: out.
3: Seen people put the hairs on the wall. Have you ever seen that? Like hairs, like yeah, long they, hairs yeah. on the wall. Like, why like are you saving?
2: Shower.
3: Why are you saving hairs on the wall of the shower?
4: Nobody saves it. It just gets there on accident.
3: It looks like a collection that has been placed there.
2: Call us up 888-343-1061. Text in 41061. What's the most ridiculous argument you've ever gotten into with a friend or a neighbor or a roommate or something like that? Heather?
6: Yeah.
2: What's the most ridiculous argument you've ever gotten into?
6: So we live in a cul-de-sac and we have these new neighbors that thought that their driveway extended into the cul-de-sac. And so all of their vehicles would be parked kind of throughout the neighborhood or the cul-de-sac. Mm-hmm. And we have kids and the kids would go and play outside. And if they came within, I don't know, 20 feet of their vehicle, they would come out screaming at us, threatening to call the cops because we were too close to their cars.
2: Wow.
3: Were they like old schools, like nicely painted and all that kind of stuff?
6: Oh, no, no. These were like trashy cars that barely ran and there was no logic behind it.
7: I mean, if you're going to have your cars in the cul-de-sac, like you can't get mad at kids playing around your cars.
3: Mm-hmm. In a cul-de-sac. That's
2: it's crazy
3: play.
2: How some people think they own the whole street that they're on, too. I used to have a neighbor who was constantly upset that I parked in front of their house.
3: Yeah.
2: On a street that just had parking in front of their house. I'm like, you don't own the sidewalk.
3: Right. Yeah. You own your yard and your house.
2: Yeah, exactly. Well, thank you for calling, Heather. Call us up 888-343-1061. Text in 41061. What's the most ridiculous argument you've ever had with a roommate? We'll take more of your calls and texts right after this. It's the Jubal Show.
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0: What's the most ridiculous argument you've ever gotten into with a neighbor or a roommate? Asking the question because a couple of neighbors in Florida are making the news this morning for a dog poo fight that they got in that ended with one of them actually creating a dog poo bazooka with a leaf blower and 10 pounds of dog poo.
1: Weight is hilarious.
0: He won the battle, but not the war because he's got to go to jail now because of that. But anyway, call us up 888-343-1061. Text in 41061 because people do have ridiculous arguments with their roommates and neighbors all the time. Victoria, you have one, right?
2: Yeah. I had a roommate in college who I did not pick her. Mind you, I just want to point that out. But we first had these issues with our doormats. My cousin had put one out. I guess she didn't like it. So she would move my cousins to the side and put hers there. Oh. But then it became a war because, like, well, ass, don't just touch, like, other people's things. It was like me and my cousin liked my cousins, but this girl didn't like it, I guess. And rather than saying anything about it, she moved that out of the way and put hers. It said,
1: while living in the same home.
2: It said, come back if you like tacos. And I'm like, that's what you change it out to?
0: Somebody texted in at 41061 and said they were having a garage sale and ordered food on DoorDash and it accidentally got delivered to their neighbor. And when they didn't get the food, they checked the neighbor's house and she was eating the food.
1: What?
0: And told them that sometimes her family orders food for her, so go away and then close the door in their face.
1: Oh, I would be so mad. I would be so mad.
0: She was literally eating their food and she knew it.
1: After you waited the whole time for it to get there. You know what I mean?
3: Yeah. It says your name on it.
1: Yes.
0: Hey, Michelle. Yeah. What's the craziest argument you've ever gotten into with a roommate or a neighbor?
4: So when I was in college, my roommate and I lived above this older woman who came up to our door to complain that we were coordinating our bathroom usage with her.
0: Can you say that one more time? I want to make sure I can wrap my brain around that one.
4: We were coordinating our bathroom usage with her. So somehow we were, I don't know, hearing her head to the bathroom and then, you know, rushing in to use ours at the same time.
0: This is your neighbor.
4: I'm not sure why or... Yeah, downstairs neighbor.
0: Okay.
4: I don't know why or how we would do that, but yes, she was very upset about it.
0: Why was she upset that you were doing that? I mean, even if you were doing that.
1: I mean, it's weird, but...
4: Like, that is another good question.
0: Keep calling up 888-343-1061. Text in 41061. Your dirty little secret is right after this. 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
2: We can all agree that not everybody knows where upstate New York actually begins. Hey, it's Allison Kay. And it seems like everybody has a different opinion about this, which is totally fine. Well, upstate New York is usually considered to be in the regions of the Capital Region, North Country, Mohawk Valley, Central New York, the Finger Lakes, Southern Tier, and yes, Western New York. While a lot of people believe that upstate New York begins after Poughkeepsie, we will all have to agree that we just have different perspectives, and simply, to each his own.
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$25,000 on the line right now. You better open up your app. You've got a code for you. It's 263. That's 263. One more time, 263. Those are the magic numbers. So put those in our app for your chance to win. And keep listening. 12 o'clock. We'll hit you with another code.

Hey, thanks for having us on While You Work. It's Big Robin on today's big show. If you're a fan of the show Friends and you've always wanted to have a cup of coffee at the Central Perk Coffee Shop, that is an option now. We'll talk about it at 425. New York City.

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0: If you are getting ready for spooky season, decorating your house, or maybe you're going to do some shopping to get some new decor, you might want to look out for this. 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And it's been around for a few years, but we're just now noticing. Here, listen to this.
1: Till morning, it will just be us. How would you like to scream all night? I'll fill you full of fright.
0: Oh my gosh. Okay, so this, like I said, Halloween decoration has been around for years. It's an animated jack-o'-lantern from Mindscope Products. If you think it's hilarious, maybe pick it up. If you don't, and you have kids, and maybe you don't want that around your house, well, you've been warned.
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0: Ugh, brothers are the worst sometimes. 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It's always fun. Hey, have our app downloaded. Your next chance to win 25 grand in your hand is coming up right at 12.

There's another artist, Amanda Lear, claiming Miley Cyrus copied her song, The Sphinx, with this one. But I don't hear it. It's trending from Miley. This is Bass Persuades. Let's go.

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2: We can all agree that not everybody knows where upstate New York actually begins. Hey, it's Allison Kay. And it seems like everybody has a different opinion about this, which is totally fine. Well, upstate New York is usually considered to be in the regions of the Capital Region, North Country, Mohawk Valley, Central New York, the Finger Lakes, Southern Tier, and yes, Western New York. While a lot of people believe that upstate New York begins after Poughkeepsie, we will all have to agree that we just have different perspectives, and simply, to each his own.
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0: Money isn't everything, but it does make life easier. 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And we're going to get into happy hour for your lunch break. Keep listening.
1: Me not working hard. 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
5: They say the holy water's watered down, and this town's lost its faith.

Hey, thanks for having us on While You Work. It's Big Robin on today's big show. If you're a fan of the show Friends and you've always wanted to have a cup of coffee at the Central Perk Coffee Shop, that is an option now. We'll talk about it at 425.

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1: Happy Hour is in full swing. This one's going out to Josh. He wanted to hear a throwback from Chris Brown. You should hit me up. You're on your lunch break. You have some time. Tell me what you're up to. 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
1: Angie, I'll get your song request going here in just a minute, but what are you out and about doing? 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
1: 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You just got to drop in those codes as much as possible, okay?
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1: Mm-hmm. All right. Well, you've got a plan, and like I said, we're rooting for you. 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We've got another chance for you to put 25 grand in your hand coming up at 1.
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2: 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Whatever you fall for, get shoes that get you. We've got the trend. You bring the vibes. DSW, let us surprise you.
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1: We're going to wrap up Abby Hour with a throwback from Cobra Starship. I hope you don't mind. All right, keep our app open even though Abby Hour is done. That does not mean you need to put it away. We have your chance to win $25,000 coming up in less than 10 minutes.

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0: thanks for having us on while you work. It's Big Robin on today's big show. If you're a fan of the show Friends and you've always wanted to have a cup of coffee at the Central Perk Coffee Shop, that is an option now. We'll talk about it at 425.
1: Yeah.

I got drive, I don't need a car. Money really all that we fiendin' for. I'm doing things they ain't seen before. Bands ain't dumb, but extreme is all. I'm a demon lord. Fall off what? I ain't seen the horse. Called your bluff, better cite the source. Fame ain't something that I need no more.

0: weird things we've seen happen at work. 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What do you do?
1: I would set up and take down in different grocery stores. I would remodel the grocery stores and everything.
0: Okay, well, hold on. 10 minutes. I want to hear your story. I'm sure it's good. Hang out with me, okay?

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What did she say?

0: Angie, what is the weirdest thing you've ever seen at work?
1: There was a guy that dressed up as a dog. And I'm just like, what the world? I'm like, what is going on? Yet he was dressed up and he was panting around, you know, on all fours.
0: Okay, you lost me in panting. Close your mouth, sir.
1: Like, what is that?
0: So was this like a Halloween thing or just a random Tuesday?
1: No, it was random. It was not Halloween at all.
0: Okay.
1: I'm like, what is this?
0: So was this like an office setting?
1: Weird. No. This was actually at the grocery store.
0: If I'm getting my groceries and some person is helping me and they're dressed as a dog, they better be crawling on fours and bring it to me with their teeth. I won't take it, but...
1: Right?
0: Okay, so did that person get a special meeting about conduct at work or...
1: No, he was just a customer.
0: Oh, at least he didn't leave you a mess to clean up, hopefully.
1: No, he did not.
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0: $25,000 in your hand. We caught up with Katie and asked her what she would do with that money.
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1: Maybe Thailand?
0: Thailand. 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

Ariana Grande has 8 total nominations for the 2026 MTV VMAs, one of them being Artist of the Year. But she's going up against Madonna, Sabrina Carpenter, Taylor Swift. Who do you think's going to take home that title? Hit me up in the app. This one from Ariana's trending. It's Petal.

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2: It's true, New York State is one of the most fun states. Hey, it's Allison Kay, even though we already know this. Yes, New York State has been recognized as the fifth most fun state in the U.S. This was according to a Wallet Hub's recent study. Well, New York State, we did excel in categories like entertainment and recreation, and of course, nightlife. But California and Florida were also on this list. We have the best of both worlds in New York State. We have New York City and also the Hudson Valley and upstate New York, which is probably why we are one of the most fun states, and we know it.
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1: Hey, this is Christy, and this hour's code is 601. That's 601.
0: 601. Drop that in our app for your chance to win. Good luck. Keep listening, too. We'll have another one for you right at 3 o'clock.

Hey, thanks for having us on while you work. It's Big Robin on today's big show. If you're a fan of the show Friends and you've always wanted to have a cup of coffee at the Central Perk Coffee Shop, that is an option now. We'll talk about it at 425.

What do you think? What are some things that men do in front of women from time to time that they shouldn't? Because it's either annoying or gross, like clipping their toenails. I just would rather not see that. Tell me in the app, and we're going to air these out in 10 minutes. Hold on.

0: What are some things men should not do in front of us because it's disgusting or annoying? Megan, you said you don't like it when your husband chews with his mouth open.
1: I actually can't stand it.
0: Yeah.
1: So he'll like, we'll like eat something and it'll be like really hot. And so the first bite, he like chews with his mouth open. And I'm like, if I hear it again, you will actually take your plate and sit in the garage. Like, I've actually been to the point where he's been out there eating a damn hamburger in the garage.
0: Dude, here's the problem with that. It's not even your fault because, like, why can't he wait 20 seconds to blow on it. His
1: bed? Blow on it. Literally stick it in the freezer for 2 seconds.
0: Yeah.
1: It'll cool down.
0: Yeah, that's not even on you.
1: Right? You're 30 years old. Grow up.
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2: We can all agree that not everybody knows where upstate New York actually begins. Hey, it's Allison Kay. And it seems like everybody has a different opinion about this, which is totally fine. Well, upstate New York is usually considered to be in the regions of the Capital Region, North Country, Mohawk Valley, Central New York, the Finger Lakes, Southern Tier, and yes, Western New York. While a lot of people believe that upstate New York begins after Poughkeepsie, we will all have to agree that we just have different perspectives, and simply to each his own.
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want you to get paid. Here is your three-digit code. Are you ready? It's 491. It is 491. Go ahead and enter 491 right now on our app. A chance for you to win $25,000, okay? Another code coming up here just after 4.

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dropping a little nugget of news, kind of like out of nowhere, that everybody's kind of like, wait, is this for real going to happen? 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Hang on.

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0: 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It's Sweet Lenny's sound check.
1: Stella Lefty, the moment she realized she might be onto something with Boston.
2: So I was on tour and I had like not ever sang it live before until this tour. Like it was something that I had written and posted on TikTok. Like it was all very quick what happened. But I was like singing it each night, and as the tour was progressing, more and more people were knowing the lyrics to the song. And so that's when I felt like something crazy was happening because people were just singing it back with
1: me. All right, well, if you know it, go ahead and sing it. It's a trending track from Stella Lefty. Now it's Boston. On a train.

0: 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From hotspots to food to fun to news you need now. Keep it going now. Here's what's trending.
1: This is such an accomplishment. Hey, it's Allison Kay. These two New York State colleges actually made the list of the top party schools. Take a few seconds to think. I bet you guessed right. Syracuse University, which is known for its Greek life and off-campus bar scene, was on the list, in addition to SUNY Albany. I've been to Albany before, the house parties, the downtown area, but the top party school in the nation is Florida State University. I say we really know how to party here in New York State, and that's a fact.
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$25,000 in your hand, another code coming up here just after four. 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
0: There you go. 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

Another code coming up here after 5. A chance for you to win $25,000. Showbiz Pop Quiz coming up here. Former basketball player Shaq, what's his full first and last name? That's the first question. I

0: Another chance for you to win $25,000 coming up here just after 5. I'm Sweet Lonnie. We are going to play the Showbiz Pop Quiz now. What's your name?
1: This is Jamie.
0: Jamie, are you ready to play the Showbiz Pop Quiz?
1: Yes.
0: All right, let's do it. First question, former basketball player Shaq, what's his full first and last name?
1: Shaquille O'Neal.
0: You got it. Second question, what iconic shoe brand is known for its Chuck Taylor All-Stars?
1: Converse.
0: Got it. 2 for 2. Which reality show features contestants living together in a house while being filmed 24/7?
1: Big Brother.
0: 3 for 3. Here's your fourth question. Which Macklemore song features the lyrics about a store and buying a really dope fur coat?
1: Thrift Shop.
0: Yeah, let's see if you can get 5 for 5. Here's your fifth question. In Roseanne, the TV show, what state does the Connor family live in?
1: Is it Wisconsin?
0: No, it's not Wisconsin. So close. It's actually Illinois. 4 out of 5 for you. Great job. 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

Imagine the kind of shopping spree you could go on if you won $25,000. Well, dream about it no more because it can actually happen. Another code drops here just after 5. It's 25 grand in your hand. You're going to need our app, so download it now.

0: Now, this is by USA Today in their 2026 10 Best Reader's Choice Awards. It said that this airport is recognized for its ease of navigation, affordable long-term parking, less stressful travel experience, and more. 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
1: 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It's Doja Cat.

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2: 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The code here is 785. It is 785. 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You could win $25,000. 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Another code drops Monday morning just after 8.

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I-

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Asking you, what's the last great movie you saw at the theaters that was worth the money? We'll get to your answers in 10.

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0: I'm Sweet Lenny. 25 grand in your hand. Another chance for you to win. Coming up here Monday morning just after 8. And, you know, going out to the movies can be an expensive endeavor. The 25 grand might help you out. But asking you, when's the last great movie you saw at the theaters? It was totally worth the money.
1: Oh, it was Spider-Man, the last one. Whatever the last one was in the theater.
0: Yeah, Brand New Day.
1: Yeah, Brand New Day. That's the one.
0: So good. Why? So who did you go with to see the movie? Just by yourself, or you take family, friends?
1: No, I went with my boyfriend and friends.
0: Are you a big Marvel fan?
1: Actually, not really. It was the first Spider-Man I saw.
0: Are you like way confused or what?
1: Kind of, but then my boyfriend kind of explained it to me, so then I like got the gist.
0: Okay. Have you wanted to go back and watch the other Spider-Man movie since, or no?
1: Yes, that's my plan, is to go back and now watch them in reverse order.
0: Well, I'm sure they're glad you're going to at least check out the old Spider-Man. So what was the last good movie you saw that was totally worth the money? Let me know now using our app.
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2: It spent a couple of weeks at number one on the Billboard Hot 100 chart in 2002. And from the album Paint Is Love, originally supposed to feature Brandy, ended up getting passed over to Ashanti. This is Ja Rule and Ashanti. It's Always On Time, a Sweet Lenny smash.

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2: We can all agree that not everybody knows where upstate New York actually begins. Hey, it's Allison Kay. And it seems like everybody has a different opinion about this, which is totally fine. Well, upstate New York is usually considered to be in the regions of the Capital Region, North Country, Mohawk Valley, Central New York, the Finger Lakes, Southern Tier, and yes, Western New York. While a lot of people believe that upstate New York begins after Poughkeepsie, we will all have to agree that we just have different perspectives, and simply, to each his own.
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More codes drop Monday morning. $25,000 in your hand, your chance to win a whole lot of money. 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We'll get to it coming up in 10.

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2: This

0: Happening Monday morning, just after 8, 25 grand in your hand comes back. What's up? My name is Sweet Lenny, and speaking of 25 grand, obviously it doesn't cost that much to go to the movies, but it is pretty expensive. So asking you now, what's the last great movie you saw that was totally worth the money?
1: So we actually got to do the Mario Bros. Opening night at Universal and then go to Epic Universe the next day and go to Mario World with our six-year-old. And that was probably the best experience ever.
0: That's pretty cool. That's a really memorable trip to the movie theater. How about you? What's the best money ever spent on a movie? 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

Tomorrow, the Saturday Night Live premiere, Jalen Brunson from the NBA champs New York Knicks is going to be the host. The musical guest, though, Cat's Eye. Here they are, trending track from Cat's Eye. This is Animal.

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2: Let's talk about this new haircut law in New York State. Hey, it's Allison Kay. 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
0: We're keeping it local. 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

Getting ready to head into the weekend here, thinking about how you just have no money to do anything fun. Well, you know what? You can change all that here come Monday morning. 25 grand in your hand, another code drop just after 8. Donnie and Lauren, Pop Crush Nights, next.

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1: They say the holy water's watered down, and this town's lost its faith. 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Oh my, my, oh my, my love, I take one look at you, you're taking me out.

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2: Cold, wet start for so many of us. But it actually looks like the cold, wet start is probably happening in your bathroom, and you don't even know it. Apparently, it is a huge head turner, literally, if you change your shower head. So, status shower heads, I guess that's why that's trending. They're saying that if you upgrade your shower head, everyone is going to be very jealous of you, and they're going to think that you're filthy rich. Donnie, have you ever upgraded your shower head?
3: I have not. The thing is, though, is what's funny is my shower head right now needs upgraded. And every time I'm in the shower, I look at it and I go, why haven't I bought a new one yet? But then you get out of the shower and you forget about it. So it's one of those things that's like, unless you're in the shower, you're not thinking about your shower head. And if you are, that's weird.
2: Honestly, I don't think that you should upgrade your shower head because your hair is so perfect every single day.
3: Oh, well, thank you. That's upgrading my shampoo.

0: If you have days where you feel like you're just a really dangerous driver, slide into the DMs right there on the Pop Crush app. This is a struggle that I have. Some days I'm a really good driver, and other days I'm like, who am I? I just ran over four cones.
1: Yeah, I had to give up my car because the insurance company was like, no, sir, you don't need one anymore. And then none of my friends would ride with me. And so I was like, you know what? I might as well just give this baby up. I'm a bad driver.
0: Wow. All right. Well, I've got a dummy driver story for you next.
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1: Word to the wise. If your car is stolen, don't say that there's a baby in the back seat. That is a bad move. Ooh. But that's exactly what one woman decided to do. Her car was stolen. She called the cops and she's like, hey, my car was stolen and there was a baby in the back seat. And they were like, oh my gosh, we'll be right there. Well, they found the car. They didn't find the person that stole the car, but they found the car and then they couldn't find the baby. So then the police are out looking for a baby that didn't exist. She had to fess up and, you know what? Landed her in jail.
2: What is wrong with... Why?

0: you didn't think this lie through because you're going to, when they find your car, they're going to realize there's no baby in there. So my mom one time got her car stolen because she was an idiot and she was pumping gas. But for some reason, after she got done pumping gas, she went inside to pay for it. This is how long it goes when you could actually pump gas outside and go inside and pay for it afterwards. They trusted you. Weird. And so she started her car, left the keys, and it ran inside to pay. Come out. Car was gone.
1: What?
0: Gone. You deserve to get your car stolen. You started it and left the keys in it. You deserve this. To be honest.
1: Wow.
0: No baby in the backseat, though. Yeah. Nobody puts baby in the backseat.

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1: Is it just me or are CAPTCHAs, you know, where you have to like click the thing to tell your computer that you're not a robot, are they getting harder? Because I feel like they're getting harder.
2: Outrageous. First of all, there's multiple ones now. It used to be just like you type in something, but now it's like those words, but it's like blurry and it's sideways. And you're like, is that a W? Is that a Z? I don't know what. And then there's those ones where it's like, pick the ones that have a bridge in it. And you're like, well, the pictures are blurry and small little, is that a bridge? I can't tell what's the, they're the words. I'm not fake. I don't want to get into this. I don't want to check my email, right. But I have to.
1: I just really need money to be able to pay my bills.
2: Literally.
1: Well, I've got really bad news because apparently they're going to get harder thanks to AI. So AI is ruining our lives.

0: is Pop Crush.
1: Do you ever look at people's lips and think, God, they've just got a really great smile?
2: Oh, see, I always look at people's lips and I go, you really need some chapstick, baby.
1: I mean, you do love a chapstick.
2: Oh, yeah.
1: Okay, so the top ranked lips, Taylor Swift comes in at number 2 with a perfect pucker. And then Julia Roberts and her trout pout, that is like the next one, but the number one mouth that's smiling is yours.
2: Aww.
1: Yeah.
2: That's sweet.
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